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That is the Josh Abbott Band. And taking a look at what's to come. Brand new music from Co Wetzel. Also, we've got a new one from Wade Bowen. And he talks to us about the heavy loss that he experienced that inspired him to write this song. Later on, you're also going to hear from Creed Fisher as he'll debut his brand new song, The Outlaw Jesse James. And he reveals that he would like to be like a modern-day outlaw. You'll find out tonight which outlaw that is. New music from Daryl Perry. He reveals a secret talent he's had for years. Newcomer Seth Candon, Lainey Butler, and others sharing all new Texas Red Dirt music right here on Radio Texas Live. Keeping it going with My Sweet Baby and the Thieving Birds. 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

Texas Live, all Texas, all red dirt, all the time. And that's Ken Foe with Rico Gonzalez. I, Rudy Fearless Fernandez, played the role of his father in one of their music videos, In La Familia, with Mark Powell. Stick around, because next hour we've got a couple of surprises for you, as Creed Fisher will reveal a deep down secret of a modern day outlaw he would love to be like. And Lainey Butler's got a brand new song, but she's not new to the business. She is a city cowgirl. It's all coming up on Radio Texas Live. Now let's just buckle up and hit the road. Amarillo Highway. 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
1: 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I'm your host, Rudy Fearless Fernandez. Thank you for letting me hang out with you. And this hour, we got a couple of surprises for you. First off, the brand new song that's about to be released. 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

0: Fisher, you're calling me on the hotline. We got to talk because on Radio Texas Live, we like to bring the new stuff and we like to let out all the secrets. Creed Fisher, welcome. Thank you very much.
1: Brody, you supported me, brother, so that means a lot.
0: No, you mean a lot to me too, brother. All right, you have a brand new single out, right?
1: Brand new single dropping.
0: The Outlaw Jesse James.
1: Well, I grew up, obviously I'm a history buff, and I grew up watching all the old westerns with John Wayne, and being a history buff, just always been really interested in the American outlaws of the old west, you know, like Jesse James, Bonnie and Clyde, Billy the Kid. So I've always been kind of interested in that stuff. And it's a song I wrote with my buddy Colby. I work really well with him. Just hit him up and said, you know, I got this idea, you know, I'm going to write a song about, you know, all the old outlaws from the American West. And that's what we came up with. And I couldn't love it more, buddy.
0: Creed, I'm going to share it with you right off the bat. When I first heard it, I went, wow. And it made me wonder, Creed, did you ever dream of being an outlaw?
1: Whatever Waylon Jennings was what I dreamed of being. Well, you know, I didn't, you know how that all came about when the lady, you turned it outlaw country. That's when the genre kind of was born. And I'm very proud to be from Texas, you know. My music is worldwide, nationwide, but definitely proud to be from Texas, and definitely do not mind that term being used to describe my music. Fits pretty close.
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That's Poor by William Clark Green. And you heard it on Radio Texas Live. Hi, I'm Rudy Fearless Fernandez. And stick around, I got a brand new one from Co Wetzel on the way. And a little bit later on in the show, Wade Bowen shares a very heartbreaking story with us. It's happening right here on Radio Texas Live. Like right now, it's happening with Hudson Westbrook and Painted You Pretty on Radio Texas Live.

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0: It's okay. I just need you to listen to me.
1: I know that a lot of times, Mom, it might not seem like I'm listening to you, but I am. I hear you. And what you say really does matter to me.
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0: Radio Texas Live. That is Mark Powell, the founder of Outlaws and Legends and the song Beer Friends, of which he wrote when he was visiting one of his beer friends. Here's how the story goes. Talk to me about the first single, Beer Friends. How did you guys come up with that and who did you write it with?
1: Oh, so yeah, Phil O'Donnell. This was his idea. I showed up. He's like, man, he goes, I got this guy that, you know, he comes over and it nearly cramps my day. And then it doesn't because we end up being productive. But like, he's just a beer friend. And I go, you're right. Beer friend. So I go, man, I got those too, man. All dudes have these beer friends.
0: Mark, was your friend Phil Billy talking about you? Let's keep it moving with a brand new song that I promised. Here it is. Thank you, Co Wetzel, for sending it to Radio Texas Live. It's called Hurts Like You. And you're hearing it on Radio Texas Live.

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1: 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Woo-hoo!

0: red dirt all the time. Rudy Fearless Fernandez, your host on Radio Texas Live, and the hotline's ringing. Hang on. We got him? We've got him. It's Wade Bowen! Dude, I am your biggest fan. Did you know that?
1: I didn't, but I'll take it.
0: No, thank you. I'm the one out front stage holding the beer bottle up going, go Wade, go Wade, go Wade, Wade, Wade. That was me. I started that.
1: I appreciate it.
0: All right. Wade, it's always a pleasure having you here. Radio Texas Live has got your brand new single. We're going to premiere it on Radio Texas Live, and I want to share it with everybody. Talking to some other industry people, they said, Rudy, when you talk to Wade, ask him about the song Rain. And then the song comes out, and I got to know, because I heard it, and I started bawling my eyes out. Tell us what the song's about.
1: Well, you know, it's interesting. This is an older record that I kind of put on the shelf for a while, and I revisited it last year, and it's crazy how, you know, this many years later that this record overall, not just this song, but this record overall almost has more meaning than it did when I wrote it back many, many years ago. So crazy how an album can do that. But this particular song was written kind of coming out of a really rough time in my life where I, you know, had some vocal stuff where I had to take a break for a while. I was a little scared about that. And then I also lost a family member to suicide. And it was just a really rough time for me. And I took me a couple of years to kind of figure out how to write about it and get it off of my chest. And this song is, Rain is what you get from that. And, you know, it's a little tough to revisit all this stuff again later since this is an older song. But it also, you know, like I keep trying to tell people, this is a pretty emotional song, but it's a song about getting through it and getting on the other side and knowing you made it through a really rough time. That's what I'm getting from this song. And I'm really, really proud of it. And I love the production's different. Sonically, it's different. And this just feels raw and real and full of emotion.
0: Thank you for sharing that story with us. And I know that you're on the road, you're playing tonight. I want to give you the opportunity. Do you want to introduce your own song?
1: Yeah. Hey, this is Wade Bowen, and this is my brand new song called Rain. Hope you love it.
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1: 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Kicking it off with some Jesse Robb Jr., One Wild Reason. And don't forget, we got Daryl Perry this hour, who's going to share with us a little secret talent that he's got. And we'll hear from Lainey Butler and her brand new song, City Cowgirl, and how she came up with that. 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

0: Texas Live, all Texas on Red Dirt all the time. I got Daryl Perry on the hotline with me because I wanted to know, did I do your song or you wrong when I introduced it as "If You Know, You Know"? He's got to have a woman in his life.
1: No, sir, I don't think you did me wrong, but you know, it's all about perspective. As a songwriter, if you're touching somebody to where it hits them and the way they're thinking and their perspective, that's the strongest compliment you can give us. I appreciate your paying attention to "If You Know, You Know." But I think it works for whatever the listener wants it to work for.
0: I agree with you 100%. Thank you for sharing that. And, you know, I want to know, what's your favorite food to eat?
1: You know,

0: stopping for fajitas when we're on the road, and you know, and I cook myself, so I do a lot of this kind of stuff.
1: Daryl Perry, dinner's on me. I'm taking you out for Mexican food, but the next day before you leave, we're going to have ourselves a real kind of impromptu crawfish bowl. You into mud bugs?
0: I do love crawfish. I prefer them etouffee. That's probably my favorite.
1: Daryl Perry, you're a man after my own heart. Let's keep it going with Daryl Perry's latest. It's called If You Know, You Know, and You Know You Heard It right here on Radio Texas Live. All Texas, all red dirt, all the time.
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0: guests surrendered all the time. Someone that's been in the business for a long time, and she's back again with her brand new single.
1: The city. My mom was a hairstylist. And as I've continued to get older, like it's just, I was never really a cowgirl. But I've got the accent. I love country music. I used to sing on the Opry circuit and did all the things. And really last year, I just was thinking about it. I love fashion. I love to wear my hat and my rhinestone boots and everything when I perform. And I thought, you know what? I'm not really like a cowgirl. I'm a city cowgirl. And so I thought, you know what? There's got to be other girls out there like me who've never gotten on a horse, who don't live on land, but they just genuinely love the art of country music. They love to wear the Western clothes. And yeah, they consider themselves cowgirls, but really, we're not really cowgirls. And the bottom line is we're city cowgirls.
0: But Lainey, isn't being a cowgirl more about what you feel in your heart?
1: I mean, absolutely. So then we are all cowgirls.
0: Woo!
1: Awesome. Well, I appreciate you so much playing it and

0: This is a dream come true. So thank you so much.
1: Thank you for your time, and God bless you, sister. Be safe on the road. All right, Lainey Butler, you want to introduce your new song?
0: Absolutely. Here is my new song, City Cowgirl.
1: And you're hearing it for the first time right here on Radio Texas Live. 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

0: And we're live here outside the Perez family home, just waiting for the... 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

0: Cross Canadian Ragweed with Kick in the Head. All Texas, all red dirt, all the time. Radio Texas Live. All right, Seth Candon with your new song, Down by the River. Somebody tell me, ask him how he came up with that song. You write nearly everything, don't you?
1: I like to write because to me it's therapeutic. You know, it's not something I'm

0: trying to write a song on. And like this song, it's been in the collecting dust for 10 years.
1: Well, I'm going to tell you right now, you're saying it's very therapeutic. I'm not a real doctor, but I play one on the radio. So you need therapy. Let me just reach over here and grab this bottle. And I got some medicine you need to take. So
0: funny, I actually have a song, something similar to that. I actually, I grew up going to Huntsville as with my cousins, and we would visit grandma. She, you know, we grew up Southern Baptist, right? And a Baptist household, you don't drink and you don't dance. And inside her refrigerator, Rudy, it looked like a vanilla extract bottle, like a little peroxide. And inside it was whiskey, lemon, and honey. And that was her cough syrup. And you know, she didn't drink alcohol, but I'll tell you what, she had a cold 365 days a year. and she would stand up, no. She'd wiggle her hips, but she wasn't dancing, right?
1: All right. Down by the river, how did that come about?
0: So William Clark Green and I were living in New Braunfels on the river, and him and his dog, A-Bear, would stop in and pop in, and we'd cook and hang out. And I started writing it then. He said, hey, man, you working on anything? And I said, yeah, I got this one's called, it wasn't called Down by the River at that time. It was called Ain't Afraid of You. And he helped me finish it, and I just put it through the catalog, and I put it away. Here recently, got it out, and here we are.
1: Down by the River, Seth Camden.
0: Amen.
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And coming up this hour, I have a newcomer to the Texas red dirt scene. Her name is Sawyer June. She's 10 years old with a phenomenal voice, and she's impressing everyone with her remake. 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In the meantime, this is Randy Rogers, you, me, and the Bob.

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0: We all want our kids to grow up safe and healthy, so we show them how, and we tell them, with honest conversations that let them know what we expect. 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

0: 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It's called Daybreak Heartache. Hi, I'm Rudy Fearless Fernandez, your host, and at a few recent music festivals, I heard a young lady sing and could not believe what I was seeing. 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

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And in that moment, something or someone spoke to me. They said there was still a verse that needed to be written for this song. And to get up

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1: Sunday forecast from the South Plains of Texas as temperatures this afternoon in the mid to upper 80s. Temperatures will drop in the middle to upper 50s. On Memorial Day, the temperatures at 86 degrees with a 20% chance for thunderstorms, and the rain chance continues. Weather is brought to you by Sonic and the Sonic Refreshers. From the KMAX Storm Team, meteorologist Ron Roberts.
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80s, temperatures will drop in the middle to upper 50s. On Memorial Day, the temperatures are 86 degrees with a 20% chance for thunderstorms, and the rain chance continues. Weather is brought to you by Sonic and the Sonic Refreshers from the KMAX Storm Team meteorologist Ron Roberts.

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0: Hey, it's Kurt and Sam here. Enjoy this holiday weekend.
1: Eat, drink, and be merry.
0: Hope you got some time off. What is it, Christmas already?
1: Yep.
0: Okay.
1: I mean, we're going to do all those things anyways,
0: yeah,
1: right?
0: Sure, right. But we will have everything you need to get your new week rolling. We'll talk to you Tuesday morning starting at 6.

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0: Hey, it's Kurt and Sam here. Enjoy this holiday weekend.
1: Eat, drink, and be merry.
0: Hope you got some time off. What is it, Christmas already?
1: Yep.
0: Okay.
1: I mean, we're going to do all those things anyways, right?
0: Sure, right. But we will have everything you need to get your new week rolling. We'll talk to you Tuesday morning starting at 6.

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day, Potts Farm was a place to go. 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Y'all ain't listening.

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Yeehaw! We've got new country on demand. Yeah! 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

0: 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The Randy Rogers Band taking over Buddy Holly Hall Saturday, September 19th.
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0: 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Enjoy this holiday weekend.
1: Eat, drink, and be merry.
0: Hope you got some time off. What is it, Christmas already?
1: Yep.
0: Okay.
1: I mean, we're going to do all those things anyways, right?
0: Sure, right. But we will have everything you need to get your new week rolling. We'll talk to you Tuesday morning starting at 6.

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0: Hey, it's Kurt and Sam here. Enjoy this holiday weekend.
1: Eat, drink, and be merry.
0: Hope you got some time off. What is it, Christmas already?
1: Yep.
0: Okay.
1: I mean, we're going to do all those things anyways,
0: yeah,
1: right?
0: Sure, right. But we will have everything you need to get your new week rolling. We'll talk to you Tuesday morning starting at 6.

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1: I truly believe that some of the things that make us happiest in life are embracing the micro joys along the way. For example, last night, driving home from the station, super hungry, went by, got a burger and fries, ate on the way home, pulled into my garage, was about to throw away my trash, and boom, 15 fries in the bottom of the bag. I mean, if that's not joy, what is?

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0: think a lot of people secretly want hobbies again. 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Just heard from Kane Brown. Yeah, I mean like real hobbies, maybe an old school hobby. Not just scrolling while half watching TV. That's just not ultimately super fulfilling. I'm talking about pottery, bird watching. I've been bird listening. I told you, I've been using that app that's like Shazam for nature. So awesome. A lot of my friends are baking bread. Well, two of them. and I'm one of the happy beneficiaries of their efforts. So that's cool. Just, I don't know, something gentle, maybe picking up an instrument you've always wanted to play. Just do it. Just do it for you. Just do it because humans love to learn. We need to putter. We need to be creative. It's like wired in. So if you've always dreamed of being a candle maker, you make you a candle. Anyway, I want to hear about what you got going on. If you're developing a new hobby or something you might want to do, I'm here for it. Thank you, by the way, for sharing your Sunday here with me and with us. Anything on your mind, reach out in the app. Photos, videos, welcome there too. All right, Jason Aldean, Carrie Underwood on the way next.
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0: accepted in the mid to upper 80s. Temperatures will drop in the middle to upper 50s. On Memorial Day, the temperatures are 86 degrees with a 20% chance for thunderstorms, and the rain chance continues. Weather is brought to you by Sonic and the Sonic Refreshers. From the KMAX Storm Team, meteorologist Ron Roberts.
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I tell you what, Ella Langley is not resting on her laurels. She has set some pretty ambitious goals for herself. She wants to be both a musical guest and a host of Saturday Night Live. She wants to sell out stadiums, and she also wants to branch into acting. But wait, there's more. Get the scoop in.

0: Hey, it's Kurt and Sam here. Enjoy this holiday weekend.
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0: Hope you got some time off. What is it, Christmas already?
1: Yep.
0: Okay.
1: I mean, we're going to do all those things anyways.

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Well, hello. I'm Tara Holly on Lone Star 99.5. From the smell of rain on the pavement to, well, the other smells we know all too well, we've ranked the most iconic scents of Lubbock. 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

0: you just joined us, welcome. Just heard from Luke Combs, Be By You. Hi, I'm Tara Holly. Of course, this weekend, millions of Americans have been taking road trips. They're lighting up the grill. They've been gathering with friends. And it's kind of the unofficial beginning of summer. And those traditions are part of Memorial Day weekend now, of course. But for us all to remember, at its heart, Memorial Day is about remembrance. So just want to encourage all of us to remember this weekend. We are honoring the servicemen and women who made the ultimate sacrifice. It's the land of the free because of the brave. So while, of course, you enjoy the laughter and the time together this weekend, which is what they fought for, maybe just pause for a second and remember why this holiday exists in the first place. And from all of us here, thank you so much to the families who are thinking of someone today, who carry that sacrifice with them every single day. Just know that you are held and that you are loved. All right. Jameson Rogers on the way. Some Ella Langley, too. Keep it here.
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0: 80s, temperatures will drop in the middle to upper 50s. On Memorial Day, the temperatures are 86 degrees with a 20% chance for thunderstorms, and the rain chance continues. Weather is brought to you by Sonic and the Sonic Refreshers from the KMAC Storm Team meteorologist Ron Roberts.
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1: Her iconic hair, that dandelion necklace. And, you know, she has a debut fragrance, Be Her. 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Came out on April 24th. It sold out online like boom, like that. Which, when you read the description of what it smells like, I get it. They better be restocking soon. 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

0: Hey, it's Kurt and Sam here. Enjoy this holiday weekend.
1: Eat, drink, and be merry.
0: Hope you got some time off. What is it, Christmas already?
1: Yep.
0: Okay.
1: I mean, we're going to do all those things anyways,
0: yeah,
1: right?
0: Sure, right. But we will have everything you need to get your new week rolling. We'll talk to you Tuesday morning starting at 6.

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Me and my co-worker have been arguing about the most summery smell on earth. I say cookouts. She said coconut oil, which I totally get. What is it for you? Let me know inside the app.

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0: Tara along. We'll just be here playing the music that makes your weekend, you know, actually feel and sound like the weekend. 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

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I'm Tara Holly. We got Cody Johnson, Zach Brown Band's on the way. Basically the perfect Sunday soundtrack. Here's Tucker Wetmore.

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It's a beautiful day in the Hub City. 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

0: think yesterday morning, I really got a sense of the joy of gardening. Hi, Tara Holly. Just heard from Megan Maroney. That's beautiful things. So we've been talking about this. It's something I've always wanted to do. I have grown things in the past, and every time I do, there's something about digging in the earth. It's just some kind of a grounding energy or something. But I'm like, I love this. Like, I get why people get into it. But anyway, I knew that right now, probably the best course of action was just to plant some herbs for now. See how that goes. You know what I mean? I can keep up with an herb garden. And so I went out yesterday morning and I felt so official. It was around 7 a.m. I had my mug of coffee. I still had my pajamas on. I hadn't said a word to anybody. And it was a sacred moment. I get it. I just felt this calm come over me. You know what I mean? So, by the way, any tips for a newbie gardener such as myself, if that's something that you are into, please share with me inside the app. And I'm going to share with you a lineup you're going to love. Morgan Wallen, Jordan Davis on the way. Keep it right here.
1: Let's just settle.
2: 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Well, the person staring at me in the mirror is definitely not the same person that could pull off bootcut jeans. Time creeps up on us so slowly. You don't see it until suddenly.

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3: The Sunday forecast from the South Plains of Texas is temperatures this afternoon in the mid to upper 80s. Temperatures will drop in the middle to upper 50s. On Memorial Day, the temperatures are 86 degrees with a 20% chance for thunderstorms, and the rain chance continues. Weather is brought to you by Sonic and the Sonic Refreshers. From the KMAX Storm Team, meteorologist Ron Roberts.
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0: Hey, it's Kurt and Sam here. Enjoy this holiday weekend.
1: Eat, drink, and be merry.
0: Hope you got some time off. What is it, Christmas already?
1: Yep.
0: Okay.
1: I mean, we're going to do all those things anyways, right?
0: Sure, right. But we will have everything you need to get your new week rolling. We'll talk to you Tuesday morning starting at 6.

right, so a lot of folks, of course, have been road tripping this weekend, which, of course, makes me think about food, because, you know. Anyway, what are your go-to road trip snacks? Some kind of beef stick, nuts, a mixture of everything? Let me know inside the app.

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Hi, Sarah Holly. All right, hang on for Billy Currington, Jason Aldean, back to back here with Corey Kent.

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1: 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It's about to go down. 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

could watch any of our favorite country stars in the studio. One of them would be Chris Stapleton. Another would be Ella Langley. And then also Blake Shelton, because wouldn't you have loved to be there when they were doing this one?

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From the Tech Campus to the Buddy Holly Hall, we are Lubbock's number one for new country, Lone Star 99.5.

0: What smell instantly feels like summer? What is the most summery smell ever, in your opinion? Hi, Tara Holly. That was Josh Ross. Hate how you look. So earlier I asked you to help my coworker and I out because we were arguing, actually, playfully, about what we believe to be the most summery smell ever. I had to go with cookouts just because that's attached to so many memories. She said coconut oil, which I totally get that too. I mean, smells are like these little time machines with zero warning. One whiff of sunscreen and suddenly, boom, you're mentally 11 years old holding a pool noodle or whatever the case might be with your floaties. Oh, those were the days. Anyway, thank you for those who chimed in the conversation inside the app, of course. Some folks said sunscreen. Thank you for that, Dylan. And Mike said fresh cut grass. Oh, that is absolutely one of the best. Lindsay said chlorine. Oh my God, yeah, chlorine. My sister and I, we lived at the pool during the summer, and that was definitely a happy smell for sure. What about for you? What smell instantly feels like summer? Hit us with it inside the app. Get
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0: said that for 80s. Temperatures will drop in the middle to upper 50s. On Memorial Day, the temperatures are 86 degrees with a 20% chance for thunderstorms, and the rain chance continues. Weather is brought to you by Sonic and the Sonic Refreshers from the KMAX Storm Team meteorologist Ron Roberts.
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Yeah, so summertime, which will be here before you know it. 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
0: Hey, it's Kurt and Sam here. Enjoy this holiday weekend.
1: Eat, drink, and be merry.
0: Hope you got some time off. What is it, Christmas already?
1: Yep.
0: Okay.
1: I mean, we're going to do all those things anyways,

Why do I do this? Every single Memorial Day weekend, I go buy a watermelon. It's just what my family always did. And every single year without fail, I buy it and I get home. And remember, I do not have a knife big enough to cut that watermelon. What is wrong with me? Oh, no.

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sometime while Jason is on tour, we're going to see Brittany Aldean hop up on the stage with him. I don't think she's going to be there every single night because, you know, family and commitments and stuff. But, I mean, with their new duet out now, I wonder if that makes her nervous. Oh, my gosh, how exciting. She had

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Molly. Okay, let's see what's on the way for you. Shaboozy, some Randy Houser. I see Morgan Wallen coming too. You are in the right place. Thanks for letting us provide the soundtrack for your Sunday afternoon. Here's Old Dominion.

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Jason Aldean. Don't tell on me. Hi, Tara Holly. You know what? Memorial Day weekend always, it always brings a certain feeling with it. You know, it's the unofficial start of summer. There's families traveling, getting together, making memories, potato salad, you know, all of that fun stuff, which is a beautiful thing. But a reminder for all of us that underneath all of that, before all of that, Memorial Day is about remembrance. It's about honoring the men and women who gave their lives while serving our country. They left behind families, hometowns, and they have people who still miss them every single day, like right now, in this moment. And to every single military family and Gold Star family listening today, sending you our utmost respect and gratitude to you this Memorial Day weekend. So somewhere between the fun, the cookouts, and all of that, just take a moment to reflect and to be grateful. It's the land of the free because of the brave. All right. Hang on. We got some Mitchell Tenpenny and Ella Langley headed your way. Keep it right here.

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0: overhead down for 80s. Temperatures will drop in the middle to upper 50s. On Memorial Day, the temperature's at 86 degrees with a 20% chance for thunderstorms, and the rain chance continues. Weather is brought to you by Sonic and the Sonic Refreshers. From the KMAX Storm Team, meteorologist Ron Roberts.
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addition to everything else, Ella Langley launched her debut fragrance called, what do you know, Be Her. But it keeps selling out so fast. And I really want some. It sounds like it smells fabulous. 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
0: Hey, it's Kurt and Sam here. Enjoy this holiday weekend.
1: Eat, drink, and be merry.
0: Hope you got some time off. What is it, Christmas already?
1: Yep.
0: Okay.
1: I mean, we're going to do all those things anyways,
0: yeah,
1: right?
0: Yeah, sure, right. But we will have everything you need to get your new week rolling. We'll talk to you Tuesday morning starting at 6.

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Just after 3 o'clock, Sunday afternoon, on a long weekend with Clay Moden. Great to be with you. Great country music this afternoon. There's Post Malone with Morgan Wallen.

weekends a year, so we're here to make them last longer. 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

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Hey, it's Clay Moden back this weekend from the Tech Campus to Buddy Holly Hall. We are Lubbock's number one for new country. 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

Remember this number, 72 million. I'll explain what that's all about coming up here in 7 minutes. It's Morgan Wallen, just in case.

0: What an incredible new song from Luke Combs. There's Be By You. My wife and I think that's our favorite on the new album, but just incredible stuff. Luke Combs, this Memorial Day weekend. I'm Clay Moden. Great to be with you. 72 million hot dogs will be eaten this weekend over Memorial Day weekend. That's about 818 hot dogs every single second. I do the math on how many have already been consumed as I'm talking here, but I'm not that smart. I was looking at ChatGPT earlier today, but 72 million hot dogs this weekend. I hope you're having a great Sunday afternoon, maybe with your family or just relaxing with friends this weekend. Cody Johnson's coming up, the reigning entertainer of the year at the ACMs, and also Zach Top.
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0: overhead there for 80s. Temperatures will drop in the middle to upper 50s. On Memorial Day, the temperatures are 86 degrees with a 20% chance for thunderstorms, and the rain chance continues. Weather is brought to you by Sonic and the Sonic Refreshers. From the KMAX Storm Team, meteorologist Ron Roberts.
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Congratulations to Cody Johnson. 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
0: Hey, it's Kurt and Sam here. Enjoy this holiday weekend.
1: Eat, drink, and be merry.
0: Hope you got some time off. What is it, Christmas already?
1: Yep.
0: Okay.
1: I mean, we're going to do all those things anyways, right?
0: Sure, right. But we will have everything you need to get your new week rolling. We'll talk to you Tuesday morning starting at 6. Baby.

Big rumor that Florida-Georgia Line making a comeback in 2027. Going to have to wait till next year for new music and a tour from Florida-Georgia Line. Got some brand new country this weekend from Zach Top. Here's South of Sanity. Blame.

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They're going to be in Chicago Father's Day weekend. Ella Langley and Morgan Wallen together. There's their new one, I Can't Love You Anymore. I'm Clay Moden. This is Tim McGraw.

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But all of this glitter is a getting dark. This concrete growing.

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0: Hey, maybe you're getting dinner started this Sunday afternoon, or maybe you're camping, grilling up this afternoon. Thanks for joining us. I'm Clay Moden. All throughout the weekend, this long weekend, we've got some of the best new country around. Here's Kane Brown with Heaven.
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My wife said she wants to take a bike ride with the family tomorrow, but really not sure where to go. If you've got any ideas where we can take the family, we got four little kids who are not great on a bike, let me know. Where are your favorite places for a family bike ride? Message me on the app this afternoon. Here's Thomas Rhett.

0: That's Chris Jansen's Me and a Beer, number one for new country. I'm Clay Moden. Did you see this? An end of an era for an icon in America. Schlitz Beer is done after 177 years. Final beer rolling off production. Did you ever have Schlitz? Now, when we grew up, my father loved Schmitz. It's a Northwest original, but not to be confused with Schlitz, which is going to be done after this last round of production. What are you drinking this weekend? Are you having a couple cold beers, a couple cold pops with us this weekend? Country music goes great with that. And I've got Hardy with Tim McGraw, Eric Church, and Morgan Wallen coming up next.
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0: said that for 80s, temperatures will drop in the middle to upper 50s. On Memorial Day, the temperatures are 86 degrees with a 20% chance for thunderstorms, and the rain chance continues. Weather is brought to you by Sonic and the Sonic Refreshers from the KMAX Storm Team meteorologist Ron Roberts.
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Number one for New Country on a long weekend. And every time I play this song, I get a message about how much you love it. It's such a great, great song, isn't it? Sounds beautiful. Here's Tim McGraw, Hardy, Eric Church, and Morgan Wallen with McGraw.

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0: Hey, it's Kurt and Sam here. Enjoy this holiday weekend.
1: Eat, drink, and be merry.
0: Hope you got some time off. What is it, Christmas already?
1: Yep.
0: Okay.
1: I mean, we're going to do all those things anyways, right?
0: Sure, right. But we will have everything you need to get your new week rolling. We'll talk to you Tuesday morning starting at 6.

0: Well, you never know where Riley Green is going to show up. He was on Marshall's. He was on the ACM show this past week. And he's going to be on The Voice. The guy is really becoming a TV icon lately. Here's Riley Green, Change My Mind.
1: If you showed up, I wouldn't let you in.

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0: Just after 5 o'clock with Clay Moden. A long weekend going on if you're traveling or camping. Great country music for all of that. Here's Jordan Davis.
1: I love a first cast when the water's glass and the line starts to run. Well, that first sip of a cold beer when the working week's done. I love a twilight in the morning before the day wakes up.

Well, just about 72 million hot dogs will be consumed this weekend, but there's a new hot dog that has everyone talking, and it's a little gross, but I actually think it's going to be a massive hit this weekend. I'll share it with you coming up. Here's Russell Dickerson.

Number one for new country, Corey Kent and Co Wetzel, Rocky Mountain Low. I'm Clay Moden, was talking about hot dogs. It's Memorial Day weekend. 72 million hot dogs at least will be eaten this weekend to kick off summer, unofficially. But Spam has now released a hot dog, or what they call a hot dog. It's the same thing you'd get in a can with that little jelly kind of thing that's with that. It's kind of gross, but I think this Spam dog or Spam hot dog, whatever they're calling it, is going to be a massive hit, especially on a weekend like this when you've got family over. You're like, hey, who wants a Spam dog? Look for that at a store near you. Something new for the summer. Luke Combs is coming up and Luke Bryan.

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If you're camping this weekend, thanks for letting us be a part of that. Nothing goes better with camping than great country music. Why does the smoke from the campfire always seem to follow you no matter where you sit? Ah, every time. Here's Luke Combs.

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0: Hey, it's Kurt and Sam here. Enjoy this holiday weekend.
1: Eat, drink, and be merry.
0: Hope you got some time off. What is it, Christmas already?
1: Yep.
0: Okay.
1: I mean, we're going to do all those things anyways, right?
0: Yeah, sure, right. But we will have everything you need to get your new week rolling. We'll talk to you Tuesday morning starting at 6.

He is the entertainer and male artist of the year at this past ACM show, Cody Johnson with The Painter. I'm Clay Moden, some brand new country here for Luke Bryan. Country, and she knows it.

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He has lost an incredible 300 pounds. Jelly Roll to kick off the 6 o'clock hour. I'm Clay Moden, Ella Langley, and Tim McGraw coming up. Here's Luke Combs.

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don't have the official number of how many times, but that song has been played more on country radio in the last couple of decades than any other song. Tim McGraw with Something Like That. It's Clay Moden with Something New from Hudson Westbrook. Here's House Again.

0: Number one for New Country from Morgan Wallen. Don't We? I'm Clay Moden. Great to be with you this Sunday evening, late afternoon. A big day tomorrow. It is Memorial Day. This is the 250th anniversary of this great country. We celebrate in July and Independence Day weekend. But I was thinking about over 250 years of being a great country like this. How many men and women have paid the ultimate sacrifice just for us to enjoy these freedoms, for us to have a great weekend like this together? Thank you on behalf of my family. To those of you who have lost someone serving this great country, thank you so much. We are forever in your debt as we get ready for a busy weekend and lots of things happening tomorrow. It's the real reason behind this weekend, and thank you. Hang on for Dan and Shay, a powerful song everybody's talking about, and Chase Matthew coming up.
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Florida Georgia Line with Luke Bryan. This is How We Roll. It's Clay with Chase Matthew. I always turn this song up and sing along. Here comes Darlin'.

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